0: before you go, there's something I want you to have.
1: Oh, it's beautiful. But wait a minute, isn't this?
0: Yeah, yes it is.
1: But I thought the old lady dropped it into the ocean in the end.
0: Well, baby, I went down and got it for you.

0: Okay, your turn. 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
1: ABC News, I'm Dave Packer. ABC's Jim Ryan says the Consumer Price Index for September shows prices keep rising.
2: As has been the case since the start of the U.S.-Iran war, energy prices were a major driver of the 3.7% surge in the year-over-year Consumer Price Index last month. Coupled with higher prices for goods and services, average hourly earnings fell in August for a sixth straight month.
1: To keep up with rising prices, the government says Social Security benefits will increase 3.6%. The administration saying that'll largely kick in next year, though for some people, the increase could start hitting on December 31st. Six Flags over Georgia set to reopen on Friday, days after a man fell to his death from the Goliath roller coaster. That ride remaining closed as investigators examine what happened. What's believed to be the world's oldest shipwreck found off the coast of Turkey. The ship is thought to have been a trade vessel from the Bronze Age 4,700 years ago. This is ABC News.
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5: Here's the breeze weatherology forecast for the Albert Lea area. Lows dip down to about 46 tonight under cloudy skies. Northeast winds around 5 miles per hour. Showers likely tomorrow. High temperatures reach up to 53, cloudy. Chance of rain showers tomorrow night. Lows level off around 40, overcast skies. I'm meteorologist Laura Lockwood on 94.9 The Breeze. Currently 54.
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1: Here's the Breeze weatherology forecast for the Albert Lea area. Lows dip down to about 46 tonight under cloudy skies. Northeast winds around 5 miles per hour. Showers likely tomorrow. High temperatures reach up to 53, cloudy. Chance of rain showers tomorrow night. Lows level off around 40. Overcast skies. I'm meteorologist Laura Lockwood on 94.9 The Breeze. Currently 54.
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0: back in a few. 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
1: ABC News, I'm Dave Packer. Ukraine says its U.S.-made Starlink terminals, built by Elon Musk's SpaceX, which helped control its defensive and offensive drones, were throttled back as Kyiv endured a second consecutive night of missile attacks.
2: There are growing concerns in Ukraine that the U.S. has now stopped sharing vital intelligence, the kind of intelligence that helps intercept Russian attacks, and that Elon Musk's Starlink satellite system is being restricted for Ukrainian forces.
1: ABC's Ian Pannell. The Justice Department sent letters today to state and local election officials in California threatening legal action over a list of alleged non-citizen voters that the Trump administration claims were sent mail-in ballots for the upcoming midterms. Media tracking firm Ad Impact says as of today, advertisers have spent $10 billion on campaign ads this election cycle, making this the most expensive political season since the 2018 midterms. And there's still 20 more days to go. This is ABC News.
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5: Here's the Breeze weatherology forecast for the Albert Lea area. Lows dip down to about 46 tonight under cloudy skies. Northeast winds around 5 miles per hour. Showers likely tomorrow. High temperatures reach up to 53, cloudy. Chance of rain showers tomorrow night. Lows level off around 40. Overcast skies. I'm meteorologist Laura Lockwood on 94.9 The Breeze. Currently 54.
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1: Here's the Breeze weatherology forecast for the Albert Lea area. Lows dip down to about 46 tonight under cloudy skies. Northeast winds around 5 miles per hour. Showers likely tomorrow. High temperatures reach up to 53, cloudy. Chance of rain showers tomorrow night. Lows level off around 40. Overcast skies. I'm meteorologist Laura Lockwood on 94.9 The Breeze. Currently 54.
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1: ABC News, I'm Dave Packer. The University of Chicago says a person of interest has been identified in connection with a reported sexual assault at the Alpha Epsilon Pi fraternity. That individual, not affiliated with the school and has been banned from campus, follows allegations of gang rape at Cornell University. President Trump making a pair of Western campaign stops for Republicans today, first in Bullhead City, Arizona.
2: So I think these rallies have changed everything. They've changed. A lot of things have changed. I think a lot of people that maybe were having trouble won't have so much trouble, but I feel I owe it to the Republican Party. I love the party. I love the people in the Republican Party.
1: Trump now rallying in Montana. Prices keep soaring. A new report shows inflation still on the rise, up 3.7% in September compared to

0: last year. More trouble in the Strait of Hormuz, adding upward pressure to fuel prices. British Tracking Group reports 20 attacks on vessels since the start of the month. This is Houthis are also threatening oil and gas in Saudi Arabia. This is ABC News.
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3: Here's the breeze weatherology forecast for the Albert Lea area. Lows dip down to about 46 tonight under cloudy skies. Northeast winds around 5 miles per hour. Showers likely tomorrow. High temperatures reach up to 53, cloudy. Chance of rain showers tomorrow night. Lows level off around 40. Overcast skies. I'm meteorologist Laura Lockwood on 94.9 The Breeze. Currently 54.
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1: Here's the Breeze weatherology forecast for the Albert Lea area. Lows dip down to about 46 tonight under cloudy skies. Northeast winds around 5 miles per hour. Showers likely tomorrow. High temperatures reach up to 53, cloudy. Chance of rain showers tomorrow night. Lows level off around 40. Overcast skies. I'm meteorologist Laura Lockwood on 94.9 The Breeze. Currently 54.
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1: ABC News, I'm Dave Packer. Americans like this Texan already feeling it.
2: It's probably the most stressful time in my life.
1: And now the Consumer Price Index for September showing year-over-year inflation has come in at 3.7%, hotter than even economists were anticipating. The Social Security Administration said people who receive Social Security will receive an increase of about $75 a month starting in January, but that increase not keeping pace with inflation or prices. After being diagnosed with lung cancer and having surgery, we're told that Pope Leo's in good spirits and expected to remain in the hospital until next Tuesday. President Trump at a rally in Arizona wishing him well.
3: I want to see Pope Leo get well. I hear the prognosis for that type of a problem. It's a cancer. It's big stuff anytime you have cancer. But the prognosis seems to be good. I've watched. And we just want to wish him our love and our best wishes.
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6: Here's the breeze, weatherology forecast for the Albert Lee area. Lows dip down to about 46 tonight under cloudy skies. Northeast winds around 5 miles per hour. Showers likely tomorrow. High temperatures reach up to 53, cloudy. Chance of rain showers tomorrow night. Lows level off around 40. Overcast skies. I'm meteorologist Laura Lockwood on 94.9 The Breeze. Currently 54.
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1: Here's the Breeze weatherology forecast for the Albert Lea area. Lows dip down to about 46 tonight under cloudy skies. Northeast winds around 5 miles per hour. Showers likely tomorrow. High temperatures reach up to 53, cloudy. Chance of rain showers tomorrow night. Lows level off around 40. Overcast skies. I'm meteorologist Laura Lockwood on 94.9 The Breeze. Currently 54.
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2: ABC News, I'm Dave Packer. The White House is blaming the uptick in inflation on the fighting in the Middle East. Meanwhile, stocks tumbled after the higher-than-expected inflation data today. ABC's Olivia Rubin.
3: Gas is up 34% year-to-year. Energy prices up 20% year-to-year. Fuel oil up 74%. Airfare 22%. Electricity 4.4%. Of course, there are other areas seeing increases as well. According to this report, food up 2.5%. The price of eating out up 3.5%.
2: Now it's Maryland. Board administrator confirms state officials in that state informed by federal authorities today of a possible suspicious letter addressed to them. This a day after election officials in Louisiana and Oklahoma said letters with unknown substances were sent to their offices, neither found to be hazardous. At Cornell University, the faculty senate debated a no-confidence resolution to condemn that school's response to campus sexual violence. This is ABC News.
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6: Here's the Breeze weatherology forecast for the Albert Lea area. Lows dip down to about 46 tonight under cloudy skies. Northeast winds around 5 miles per hour. Showers likely tomorrow. High temperatures reach up to 53, cloudy. Chance of rain showers tomorrow night. Lows level off around 40. Overcast skies. I'm meteorologist Laura Lockwood on 94.9 The Breeze. Currently 54.
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1: Here's the Breeze weatherology forecast for the Albert Lea area. Lows dip down to about 46 tonight under cloudy skies. Northeast winds around 5 miles per hour. Showers likely tomorrow. High temperatures reach up to 53, cloudy. Chance of rain showers tomorrow night. Lows level off around 40. Overcast skies. I'm meteorologist Laura Lockwood on 94.9 The Breeze. Currently 54.
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1: ABC News, I'm Dave Packer. A White House economic advisor is blaming the uptick in inflation on new fighting between Iran-backed Houthis and Saudi Arabia in the Middle East. Spiking gas and diesel now pushing the rate of inflation to 3.7% in September year over year. Social Security Administration saying that benefits for cost of living increase will increase by 3.6%. Arizona was the president's rally stop on Wednesday. Then he was off to Montana, where he promised federal money
2: 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Next year, under my leadership, Fannie Mae and Freddie Mac will be investing $3 billion in Montana mortgages to help 10,000 Montana homebuyers achieve their American dream.
1: Six Flags Over Georgia is set to reopen on Friday, days after a man fell to his death from the Goliath roller coaster. That ride remaining closed as investigators examine what happened. This is ABC News.
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1: Here's the Breeze weatherology forecast for the Albert Lea area. Lows level off around 46, overnight under overcast skies, easterly winds around 5 miles per hour. Cloudy skies expected again Thursday, rain showers likely, highs level off around 53. Chance of rain showers Thursday night, lows dip down to about 40, cloudy. I'm meteorologist Laura Lockwood on 94.9, The Breeze. Currently 47.
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1: Here's the Breeze weatherology forecast for the Albert Lea area. Lows level off around 46 overnight under overcast skies. Easterly winds around 5 miles per hour. Cloudy skies expected again Thursday. Rain showers likely. Highs level off around 53. Chance of rain showers Thursday night. Lows dip down to about 40. Cloudy. I'm meteorologist Laura Lockwood on 94.9 The Breeze. Currently 47.
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1: ABC News, I'm Dave Packer. September's consumer price index was 3.7% higher compared to a year ago, meaning consumers paid more for fuel, food, and other costs of living. The White House blaming the uptick on inflation in new fighting between Iran-backed Houthis and Saudi Arabia in the Middle East. The Social Security Administration saying benefits for cost of living increase will increase next month by 3.6%. That falls a bit short of the inflation rate. Andrew Estruth of the Center for Retirement Research.
2: It's not a perfect measure of inflation, but the reason for that is there's no perfect measure of inflation.
1: More questions about U.S. intelligence sharing with Ukraine. A source in Ukraine's presidential office Tuesday night saying that the United States did share intelligence warning of incoming Russian missile strikes, but did not for the first wave of missiles. New York City Council expected to approve a deal next week to ban horse-drawn carriages in Central Park. ABC News.
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5: Here's the Breeze weatherology forecast for the Albert Lea area. Lows level off around 46, overnight under overcast skies, easterly winds around 5 miles per hour. Cloudy skies expected again Thursday, rain showers likely, highs level off around 53. Chance of rain showers Thursday night, lows dip down to about 40, cloudy. I'm meteorologist Laura Lockwood on 94.9, the Breeze. Currently 47.
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0: Quick reset, then back to feeling good.
1: Here's the Breeze weatherology forecast for the Albert Lea area. Lows level off around 46 overnight under overcast skies. Easterly winds around 5 miles per hour. Cloudy skies expected again Thursday. Rain showers likely. Highs level off around 53. Chance of rain showers Thursday night. Lows dip down to about 40. Cloudy. I'm meteorologist Laura Lockwood on 94.9 The Breeze. Currently 47.
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1: ABC News, I'm Dave Packer. A White House economic advisor is blaming the uptick in inflation on new fighting between Iran-backed Houthis and Saudi Arabia in the Middle East. Spiking gas and diesel now pushing the rate of inflation to 3.7% in September year over.

0: per year. Social Security Administration saying that benefits for cost of living increase will increase by 3.6%. Arizona was the president's rally stop on Wednesday. Then he was off to Montana, where he promised federal money
1: to help more Montana families buy a home. Next year, under my leadership, Fannie Mae and Freddie Mac will be investing $3 billion in Montana mortgages to help 10,000 Montana homebuyers achieve their American dream.
0: Six Flags Over Georgia is set to reopen on Friday, days after a man fell to his death from the Goliath roller coaster. That ride remaining closed as investigators examine what happened. This is ABC News.
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4: Here's the Breeze weatherology forecast for the Albert Lee area. Lulls level off around 46 overnight under overcast skies. Easterly winds around 5 miles per hour. Cloudy skies expected again Thursday. Rain showers likely. Highs level off around 53. Chance of rain showers Thursday night. Lulls dip down to about 40. Cloudy. I'm meteorologist Laura Lockwood on 94.9 The Breeze. Currently 47.
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1: Here's the breeze, weatherology forecast for the Albert Lea area. Lulls level off around 46, overnight under overcast skies, easterly winds around 5 miles per hour. Cloudy skies expected again Thursday, rain showers likely, highs level off around 53. Chance of rain showers Thursday night, lows dip down to about 40, cloudy. I'm meteorologist Laura Lockwood on 94.9 The Breeze. Currently 47.
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1: ABC News, I'm Dave Packer. September's consumer price index was 3.7% higher compared to a year ago, meaning consumers paid more for fuel, food, and other costs of living. The White House blaming the uptick on inflation in new fighting between Iran-backed Houthis and Saudi Arabia in the Middle East. The Social Security Administration saying benefits for cost of living increase will increase next month by 3.6%. That falls a bit short of the inflation rate. Andrew Estruth of the Center for Retirement Research.
2: It's not a perfect measure of inflation, but the reason for that is there's no perfect measure of inflation.
1: More questions about U.S. intelligence sharing with Ukraine. A source in Ukraine's presidential office Tuesday night saying that the president, the United States, rather, did share intelligence warning of incoming Russian missile strikes, but did not for the first wave of missiles. New York City Council expected to approve a deal next week to ban horse-drawn carriages in Central Park. ABC News.
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5: Here's the Breeze weatherology forecast for the Albert Lea area. Lulls level off around 46 overnight under overcast skies. Easterly winds around 5 miles per hour. Cloudy skies expected again Thursday. Rain showers likely. Highs level off around 53. Chance of rain showers Thursday night. Lulls dip down to about 40. Cloudy. I'm meteorologist Laura Lockwood on 94.9 The Breeze. Currently 47.
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1: Here's the breeze weatherology forecast for the Albert Lea area. Lulls level off around 46 overnight under overcast skies. Easterly winds around 5 miles per hour. Cloudy skies expected again Thursday. Rain showers likely. Highs level off around 53. Chance of rain showers Thursday night. Lulls dip down to about 40. Cloudy. I'm meteorologist Laura Lockwood on 94.9 The Breeze. Currently 47.
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1: ABC News, I'm Dave Packer. A White House economic advisor is blaming the uptick in inflation on new fighting between Iran-backed Houthis and Saudi Arabia in the Middle East. Spiking gas and diesel now pushing the rate of inflation to 3.7% in September year over year. Social Security Administration saying that benefits for cost of living increase will increase by 3.6%. Arizona was the president's rally stop on Wednesday. Then he was off to Montana, where he promised federal money
2: to help more Montana families buy a home next year under my leadership. Fannie Mae and Freddie Mac will be investing $3 billion in Montana mortgages to help 10,000 Montana homebuyers achieve their American dream.
1: Six Flags over Georgia is set to reopen on Friday, days after a man fell to his death from the Goliath roller coaster. That ride remaining closed as investigators examine what happened. This is ABC News.
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5: Here's the Breeze weatherology forecast for the Albert Lea area. Lows level off around 46, overnight under overcast skies, easterly winds around 5 miles per hour. Cloudy skies expected again Thursday, rain showers likely, highs level off around 53.

0: Chance of rain showers Thursday night. Lows dip down to about 40. Cloudy. I'm meteorologist Laura Lockwood on 94.9 The Breeze. Currently 47.
1: Okay, where are we? 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Made a

0: Stuff resumes shortly.
1: Here's the breeze weatherology forecast for the Albert Lea area. Lows level off around 46 overnight under overcast skies. Easterly winds around 5 miles per hour. Cloudy skies expected again Thursday. Rain showers likely. Highs level off around 53. Chance of rain showers Thursday night. Lows dip down to about 40. Cloudy. A meteorologist who

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0: Don't be alarmed. This is Rick Dees speaking. And don't be alarmed, but Halloween 2026 is on Friday the 13th. For the first time in 666 years, 666, the sign of the devil. Look out, Friday the 13th, Halloween. Bad laugh here. Another one? A better one? How's that?
1: That's ridiculous.
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0: from Rick Dees on the way.
1: ABC News, I'm Shiri Preston. Ukraine launching a drone and missile attack on a Russian oil refinery. The strikes coming hours after Ukrainian President Zelensky said the so-called energy ceasefire was over. Zelensky also saying some of their most important communications equipment, Elon Musk's Starlink satellite system, isn't working the way it used to.
2: Elon Musk says he did not restrict Ukraine's access to his Starlink network, which limited Ukraine's ability to fend off Russian attacks. Musk says the systems are controlled by the U.S. government. President Zelensky yesterday said he feels betrayed by the U.S. after President Trump agreed to buy Russian diesel.
1: ABC's Sophie Flay, the Justice Department threatening California with legal action over a claim of non-citizens on state voter rolls. More than a dozen grand jury subpoenas issued, including to some of her relatives in the DOJ investigation into Congresswoman Ilhan Omar. 28 children killed and a school collapsed in Pakistan. This is ABC News.
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5: Here's the breeze weatherology forecast for the Albert Lee area. Lows level off around 46 overnight under overcast skies. Easterly winds around 5 miles per hour. Cloudy skies expected again Thursday. Rain showers likely. Highs level off around 53. Chance of rain showers Thursday night. Lows dip down to about 40. Cloudy. I'm meteorologist Laura Lockwood on 94.9 The Breeze. Currently 47.
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0: this is great. It is Rick Dees feeling good today. Have you ever said to yourself, how old do I sound? 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
1: Here's the Breeze weatherology forecast for the Albert Lea area. Lows level off around 46 overnight under overcast skies. Easterly winds around 5 miles per hour. Cloudy skies expected again Thursday. Rain showers likely. Highs level off around 53. Chance of rain showers Thursday night. Lows dip down to about 40. Cloudy. I'm meteorologist Laura Lockwood on 94.9 The Breeze. Currently 47.
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0: D's Sleaze.
1: All right, here we go. Rick D's on D's Sleaze. Heads up to any clerk, anybody working in a store, wherever you work, for the holidays. Do not judge anyone by what they're wearing. Let me give you a perfect example. Kelly Clarkson has had number one hits that she drove all the way to a toy store in Brooklyn, New York. It's called Art of Play. And she says, these are her words, the clerk treated me like, you can't afford this. And she posted about it. And I guess the clerk read it or whatever, but watch out. Kelly didn't have a great outfit on, but it reminds me, there's a movie, of course, Pretty Woman, which made the career of Julia Roberts, and she couldn't get waited on in a ritzy store. And in the movie, she goes back, and this is what happened.
2: Hi. Hello. Do you remember me?
3: No, I'm sorry. I was in here yesterday. You wouldn't wait on me?
2: Oh.
3: You work on commission, right?
2: Yes.
3: Big mistake.
1: big mistake. Do not judge people by their clothes. They may have cash. You got it? It's D's Sleaze.
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0: be honest with me now. Freakney's asking, be honest. You ever get a little bit of a personal funk? You just seem negative about stuff, or maybe you're anxious, or you just don't know how to get up from down. Have you heard about this incredible app? I Am. That's what it's called. I Am. Positive daily affirmations. Let me run the full thing down for you. You'll love I Am coming up in today's Planet of the Apps.
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1: All right, okay, let's say you feel a little bit down, and it happens to all of us, and you say, you know what, I need some affirmation. I'm not getting it. Yes, you will if you download I Am. I Am in the App Store. It's free. Positive affirmations that are really cool, though. It's not cornball stuff. It can change the way you think. So if you're saying, I'm stuck in this negative groove, whatever it is, could be about health, could be about a relationship, could be about a kid or a sister or brother or mom, whatever it is, I Am will help. So you could see all of the reviews are incredible. Positive affirmations. You need one, don't you? Use I Am to help increase your awareness of your thoughts, define your focus, open yourself up to other possibilities. I Am. It's free in the App Store. I downloaded it, and it helps. I Am. Right here with Rick Dees in this molten magma every day, we call it the planet of the apps.
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3: ABC News, I'm Sherry Preston. Days after President Trump announced an energy ceasefire between Ukraine and Russia, Ukraine this morning launching new attacks on a Russian oil refinery. Ukraine's president says Russia never honored the ceasefire. Several states going to court over AI.
4: OpenAI, the company behind ChatGPT, is being sued by 8 states who claim its chatbot is harmful to users, including children. The lawsuits reportedly mark the most significant coordinated state action against an artificial intelligence company. The filings claim OpenAI misled parents about ChatGPT's safety and argue it's designed to be overly agreeable and feign human compassion.
3: ABC Sophie Flay, the Justice Department threatening to go after California for what it says are non-citizens on the state's voter rolls and them getting ballots. The Vatican says Pope Leo slept well last night and is up again today after surgery this week to remove a cancerous nodule from his lung. He is expected to stay in the hospital for several days. This is ABC News.
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6: Here's the Breeze weatherology forecast for the Albert Lea area. Rain showers likely today, otherwise cloudy skies expected. Daytime highs approaching 55. Winds out of the north, 5 to 10 miles per hour. Cloudy skies expected again tonight, chance for showers. Lows dip down to about 39. I'm meteorologist Jennifer Wojcicki on 94.9 The Breeze. Currently 49.
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0: Oh, here we go, Rick Dees. And what is new in technology? I had this amazing discovery I found. Have you heard of an invisible shield? They say they have created an invisible shield, and you can buy one, all on the Rick Dees Hot List, coming up.
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0: Here we go. On the hot list today, some nerds in England say they have created a real-life invisibility shield. And they say, look, we're starting a fund to get it out to the public. This is not a fabric cape like in the Harry Potter books. What it is a flat panel that hides you if you duck behind it, but you see what's behind you. Somehow the technology goes to the human body and erases it, and you can see the scenery behind it. So it's kind of a lens blur technology. You'll see it in movies where you're you're naked, but they can't see you. The new invisible shield, and it is expensive, but it's real. From England, thought you'd like to know. It's on the D's hot list today.
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2: Here's the Breeze weatherology forecast for the Albert Lea area. Rain showers likely today, otherwise cloudy skies expected. Daytime highs approaching 55. Winds out of the north, 5 to 10 miles per hour. Cloudy skies expected again tonight, chance for showers. Lows dip down to about 39. I'm meteorologist Jennifer Wojcicki on 94.9 The Breeze. Currently 49. 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

0: It's the D's Quiz. And now, here's your host for the D's Quiz, Rick D's. Okay, here we go. It is the D's Quiz. Rick D's asking, who has a tattoo, a giant tattoo of a huge 8-inch butterfly on his stomach, right in the middle of his stomach? So when he performs, you see that huge butterfly. Who has that tattoo? Is it Justin Bieber? Is it Bad Bunny? Or is it Harry Styles? The huge butterfly tattoo on his stomach. You cannot miss it. Okay, is it Justin Bieber, Bad Bunny, Harry Styles? Who do you think? It is Harry Styles. It is a. In fact, we have a photo at Rick.com. He has a new album coming out, his fourth studio album called Kiss All the Time, Disco Occasionally. This is Harry Styles. Whether you're into Harry or any kind of music, you know the name, right? Harry Styles, big butterfly tattoo, and now you know it is the D's Quiz.
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0: right, here we go. Rick Dees. Okay, wait a minute. I'm noticing as we jump back in here, thank you for being here. Flu season seems to be arriving earlier this year. We're seeing a rise in the western part of America, around the New York area. Cases of flu are on the rise. Do you get a flu shot? That's the question. And by the way, it takes a couple of weeks to kick in. If you're asking, Dees, did you get a flu shot? You know, I do. I've had one every year, and to me, it's helped. I get that double-dose flu, so the answer is yes. I'm not saying you should get one. You make your own decision about your own body. But the needles are so thin, you don't even feel it. I asked them for three. Kidding. Flu season, early. Get a flu shot if you're thinking about it now. Rick Dees reporting.
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2: ABC News, I'm Sherry Preston. 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And on the campaign trail, he's making promises like he is. Last night in Montana.
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2: Some Trump supporters, like rancher Scott Belden, however, say,
4: it's probably the most stressful time of my life.
2: Hit hard by rising diesel prices, oil prices slipping a little bit this morning. After the Consumer Price Index showed prices that we all pay for everything up 3.7% of the last year, this morning we get a look at what wholesale prices are doing. Ukraine launching early morning attacks on a Russian refinery, effectively ending President Trump's so-called energy ceasefire. Ukraine's president says Russia never abided by it. This is ABC News.
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6: Here's the Breeze weatherology forecast for the Albert Lea area. Rain showers likely today. Otherwise, cloudy skies expected. Daytime highs approaching 55. Winds out of the north, 5 to 10 miles per hour. Cloudy skies expected again tonight. Chance for showers. Lows dip down to about 39. I'm meteorologist Jennifer Wojcicki on 94.9 The Breeze. Currently 49.
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0: One in 10 men don't know their mother's birthday. 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

0: Right, watch out. There's somebody online who's trying to get to young teenage girls and give them bad advice about makeup. Did you see what they did? They make it to today's Bonehead of the Day right here with Rick Dees. Coming up, listen to this.
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2: Here's the Breeze weatherology forecast for the Albert Lea area. Rain showers likely today. Otherwise, cloudy skies expected. Daytime highs approaching 55. Winds out of the north, 5 to 10 miles per hour. Cloudy skies expected again tonight. Chance for showers. Lows dip down to about 39. I'm meteorologist Jennifer Wojcicki on 94.9 The Breeze. Right now, it's 50 degrees.
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0: We've been scouring today, and I think we found it. Rick Dees and the Bonehead Award today. Some idiots on the internet are going after young teenage girls who are impressionable about makeup and encouraging them to use Crayola colored pencils instead of eyeliner or lipstick by heating them up, dipping them in water, and then using that instead of something more expensive. Crayola says, even though they're not toxic, don't put that on your face. Don't. But these bloggers are getting a lot of laughs out of it. But guess what they're also getting? Today's Bonehead Award.
1: Bonehead, bonehead, bonehead. You are such a bonehead. Bonehead, bonehead, bonehead, bonehead.
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0: I've been doing the research for you. Back into it. It is Rick Neeson. What hairstyle is out? What is it? Are you wearing it? Stand by. It's on the D's hot list.
1: 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KCPI.

0: All right, here we go on the hot list today. What hairstyle is out? Listen to me. Maybe some of your favorite stars are still doing this. TV presenters, hair extensions are out. You know who you are. Those long hair extensions are out. What's in? Low-key hair is the new trend. Like a sleek blowout or high ponytail, soft curls instead of extensions. It's kind of a natural look. Not a bad head, but all natural. A little bobby pin here and there. Extensions are out. You wear them, and you are out. I thought you'd like to know. It's the Rick D's Hot List today.
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2: ABC News, I'm Sherry Preston. Ukraine launching new attacks on a Russian oil refinery after officials there say Russia never honored President Trump's so-called energy ceasefire. OpenAI facing a new lawsuit. 8 states accusing it of creating an AI that's harmful to children. ABC's Sophie Flay.
3: The legal action comes amid growing concerns from families. Last year, writer Laura Riley wrote an essay for the New York Times saying her daughter spoke extensively to ChatGPT about her mental health struggles before taking her own life. Riley writing, I fear that in unleashing AI companions, we may be making it easier for our loved ones to avoid talking to humans about the hardest things, including suicide.
2: The Justice Department demanding answers from California. They say the state is non-citizens and they're allowed onto the voter rolls and has sent them ballots for the midterms. At least 34 children killed and dozens of people hurt after the roof of a private school collapsed in northwestern Pakistan earlier today. This is ABC News.
4: 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Most drivers choose Rain-X wiper blades, the number one wiper blades in America. 0% of drivers listen to this station for the ads. 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We're done.
5: Here's the Breeze weatherology forecast for the Albert Lea area. Rain showers likely today, otherwise cloudy skies expected. Daytime highs approaching 55. Winds out of the north, 5 to 10 miles per hour. Cloudy skies expected again tonight, chance for showers. Lows dip down to about 39. I'm meteorologist Jennifer Wojcicki on 94.9 The Breeze. Right now, it's 50 degrees.
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2: Here's the Breeze weatherology forecast for the Albert Lea area. Showers likely today. Otherwise, cloudy skies expected. Daytime highs approaching 55. Northerly winds 5 to 10 miles per hour. Cloudy skies expected again tonight. Chance of rain showers. Lows dip down to about 39. I'm meteorologist Jennifer Wojcicki on 94.9 The Breeze. Currently 50.
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0: Loving it today. It is Rick Dees. Okay. Listen, a reminder, get your hearing checked. Get your hearing checked. Why do I say this? Because everybody wears headphones and buds and goes to very loud concerts. I have a friend named Matt, and Matt has been going, in fact, he was a sound engineer, going to loud concerts, wearing headphones for years and years. And I said, finally, you got to get your hearing checked, Matt. He said, what? I said, get your hearing checked. So he goes to see Beverly Lou, who is an incredible audiologist. Beverly Lou looks at Matt, has him sit down. And first visit, so she says, okay, Matt, can you describe the symptoms? And he says, oh, okay. Marge has blue hair, and Homer's kind of fat.
1: 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KCPI.

0: Wait a minute. Did you see what criminals can do to you now? They sneak up behind you and... Wait a minute. You there's only one way to protect yourself. Let me show you. Coming up. Don't miss this. This is tough. This is hard to even believe. On the hot list today.
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0: All right, listen, it's worth coming to Rick.com. That's R-I-C-K.com to look at this. I told you about these thieves breaking into cars with keyless entry using these RFID readers. And now, guess what they do? I knew this would happen, but they come up behind you, and this is a crime, but this is rampant. They go and they use these readers to get your credit card and debit card numbers directly from your wallet. Using that same technology, these criminals will scan your wallet either in your purse or in your back pocket. With you got it back there in the back pocket. They scan it behind you. They scan a woman's purse. They scan the your back hip pocket, wherever your wallet is, and they have your numbers. So if you'd like to block it, there's this new thing called a Faraday wallet. And also a pro tip, women, you can wrap your wallet in a little bit of aluminum foil and just keep that foil packet in your purse. But I have the whole situation at Rick.com. We have incredible information for you. Protect yourself. But this is really going on. They scan your cards in your pocket. Yikes. R-I-C-K.com. 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It's Rick.com. And it's on the hot list today.
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2: ABC News, I'm Sherry Preston. We are spending more, and there's no sign prices are going to ease anytime soon. Retail sales jumping 0.8% in September compared to August. That's more than twice expectations. Also leaping the producer price index, tracking prices at the wholesale level up last month by the most in 4 years. Ukraine's president lamenting that his country is losing the U.S. as a partner, saying intelligence information and access to satellite guidance from Starlink for drones is being cut back.
3: Elon Musk says he did not restrict Ukraine's access to his Starlink network, which limited Ukraine's ability to fend off Russian attacks. Musk says the systems are controlled by the U.S. government. President Zelensky yesterday said he feels betrayed by the U.S. after President Trump agreed to buy Russian diesel.
2: ABC Sophie Flay, 8 states suing OpenAI, arguing its ChatGPT is harmful to users, including children. Sherry Preston, ABC News.
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5: Here's the Breeze weatherology forecast for the Albert Lea area. Showers likely today, otherwise cloudy skies expected. Daytime highs approaching 55. Northerly winds 5 to 10 miles per hour. Cloudy skies expected again tonight, chance of rain showers. Lows dip down to about 39. I'm meteorologist Jennifer Wojcicki on 94.9 The Breeze. Right now, 51.
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0: Okay, stand by for more tomorrow. 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
2: Here's the Breeze weatherology forecast for the Albert Lea area. Showers likely today, otherwise cloudy skies expected. Daytime highs approaching.

0: 55. Northerly winds 5 to 10 miles per hour. Cloudy skies expected again tonight. Chance of rain showers. Lows dip down to about 39. I'm meteorologist Jennifer Wojcicki on 94.9 The Breeze. Right now, 51.
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0: Yesterday, I was so not myself all day. I felt like I was acting so weird, and I think it's because I was wearing a dress without pockets. And I just didn't know what to do with my hands a lot of the day. I didn't know what to do with my phone. And I always have to have my phone on me. Not because I'm a millennial. Because I'm a type 1 diabetic. And I have a CGM in my arm. So it's constantly giving readings to my phone. And I like to stay, you know, near it. See what my accurate readings are. Also, if I walk away from it, it will sound off an alarm. So nobody wants that. So I felt like I was holding it all day, walking around the halls, going to the bathroom. Just very, very awkward. But it's part of a pile that I have of things that I'm decluttering. If I wear something and I don't like it, I'll declutter it. I'll pass it on. I'll donate. But maybe I'll like something. Or maybe I won't get to it at all and I'll just automatically declutter it. So today I'm wearing a dress that does have pockets. But I also forgot how comfortable it is. I think it was the print was a little loud. At least I thought it was loud, but I don't know. I've been looking at pictures of myself lately, and I need to invest in more just solid colors. But I like this dress. It's comfy.
1: ABC News. I'm Sherry Preston. President Trump announcing today that the Pentagon will not be live streaming the firing squad execution of Fort Hood shooter Nidal Hassan. Those from both parties and most Americans said they would be against such a live broadcast. Just under 3 weeks until the midterms, and President Trump continues stumping for GOP candidates, as ABC's Mary Bruce.
2: The president blitzing conservative strongholds that Republicans are now trying to defend. In the coming days, visiting Georgia, Kansas, Florida, North Carolina, and Michigan. And he says he's heading back to Texas soon, too, for the third time in the final stretch. There, Attorney General Ken Paxton locked in a tight race with Democrat James Tallarico. Overnight, zeroing in on the number one issue for voters, the rising cost of living.
1: We found out today that wholesale inflation surged last month by its highest number in 4 years, most of the increase because of the price of gas. This is ABC News.
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5: Here's the Breeze weatherology forecast for the Albert Lea area. Heavy rain likely today, otherwise cloudy skies. High temperatures reach up to 51. Northerly winds 8 to 15 miles per hour. Cloudy skies expected again tonight. Chance of rain, lows dip down to about 40. I'm meteorologist Jennifer Wojcicki on 94.9 The Breeze. Currently 52.
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ours an embarrassing amount of times. And it was just so good. It's 94.9 The Breeze. I mean, she made every millennial's dream come true, paying tribute to Save the Last Dance. And it was just such a good dance in general. I can't stop

0: Do you want to celebrate spooky season without staying up all night if you watch a horror movie? Yeah, I am with you. It's 94.9 The Breeze. I am Christina Kay. Well, there's a list trending of 20 horror movies for people who don't like being scared. Now, I am a big baby, and I've got issues with most of the movies on this list. Number 17 was Signs. There's a pretty famous jump scare that, you know, I have to take a few minutes to an hour to regulate my heart again. Rocky Horror Picture Show, I'm okay with. I feel like if they're going to sing and do musical numbers, it definitely makes it less scary for me. So I do like that. Number 3 on the list was Death Becomes Her. I don't think I've ever watched the movie, but I've seen the Broadway show, and that was really funny. So if it's like the Broadway show, I can get on board with that. But films like Get Out and Jennifer's Body and The Sixth Sense, yeah, no, not for me.
1: Here's The Breeze weatherology forecast for the Albert Lea area. Heavy rain likely today, otherwise cloudy skies. High temperatures reach up to 51. Northerly winds 8 to 15 miles per hour. Cloudy skies expected again tonight. Chance of rain lows it down to about 40. I'm meteorologist Jennifer Wojcicki on 94.9 The Breeze. Currently 52.
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under a lot of stress lately, and if one more person tells me to do yoga, I think I'm going to scream. It creates more stress being told that. It's 94.9 The Breeze. Also, I am one of those people, and I would love to feel not alone here, so let me know if it's you too, who doing yoga actually stresses me out. Getting in the position, the breathing, I just, not good for me.

0: That song from one of my favorite movies, Pretty Woman. But I don't think I'd like to be pretty womaned in a store. You know how Julia Roberts goes into a store, they think she can't afford to be there, and they kick her out. They're not the nicest to her. Although I just kind of avoid those stores anyway, but not Kelly Clarkson. I mean, she's got the money to be places. But a store in Brooklyn, she has been venting about it online, gave her the pretty woman treatment. And now all these fans are siding with her, saying they deserve to issue her an apology. There's been hateful text messages, but there's also been people that have been going to the store to see if they get the pretty woman treatment. And people are making TikTok series out of this. So it could be one of those things. Is there such thing as bad publicity? I don't know.
1: ABC News, I'm Sherry Preston. President Trump says the Pentagon will no longer live stream the firing squad execution of Fort Hood shooter Nidal Hassan in December. Defense Secretary Pete Hegseth had announced earlier this month the execution would be public. Police in suburban Chicago say they thwarted a mass shooting. A man from Palatine, Illinois, plotting to shoot up a Hindu temple, says Police Chief William Nord.
2: The offender has since been charged with making a terrorist threat, a Class X felony, and a weapons-related felony. He appeared in court yesterday, and the judge ordered him to be detained.
1: The offender charged with weapons offenses and making terrorist threats. Wholesale inflation rose more than expected last month on a big jump in fuel costs. Rising prices, part of a bigger economic challenge for millions of Americans heading into the upcoming midterms. Hope Leo working again from his hospital room after lung surgery, according to a statement from the Vatican. This is ABC News.
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7: Here's the Breeze weatherology forecast for the Albert Lea area. Heavy rain likely today. Otherwise, cloudy skies expected. Highs level off around 52. Winds out of the north, 8 to 15 miles per hour. Overcast skies again. Tonight, chance of rain. Lows dip down to about 40. I'm meteorologist Jennifer Wojcicki on 94.9 The Breeze. Right now, it's 53 degrees.

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0: My go-to snack as a kid on our road trip, surprise, surprise, to Walt Disney World, was always Pringles. Original flavor, sea salt and vinegar, has become my jam now. I just loved Pringles, and I would always put the two Pringles in my mouth like a duck face and always do the jingle. But once you pop, the fun don't stop. But now they changed that to once you drop, because they're doing a spooky contest. It's 94.9 The Breeze. I am Christina Kay, called Once You Drop. It's your chance to be buried in a Pringles can. Urn. You know, they were the fun snack. Now I feel like they took it in a totally different direction.
1: Here's the Breeze weatherology forecast for the Albert Lea area. Heavy rain likely today. Otherwise, cloudy skies expected. Highs level off around 52. Winds out of the north, 8 to 15 miles per hour. Overcast skies again tonight. Chance of rain. Lows dip down to about 40. I'm meteorologist Jennifer Wojcicki on 94.9 The Breeze. Right now, it's 53 degrees.
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94.9 The Breeze. So when they were filming the music video for this one back in the 80s, they did it in a residential area, and a resident actually put her head out the window and said, "This song is trash. It will never go anywhere." Well, I wonder how she feels about it now. I don't think Rick Astley thought it was even going to be.

0: it's your chance to fall into cash on 94.9 The Breeze. I am Christina Kay. Your keyword is hug. H-U-G. Text the word hug right now to 844-833-8221 for your chance to win. Again, the number's 844-833-8221. Good luck.
1: Say something, I'm giving up on you. I'll be the one if you want.

0: Just a couple of weeks till Halloween. How is it the 15th already? It's 94.9 The Breeze. I am Christina K. Do you have your costume together yet? I got one. I don't know how I feel yet. We will see. So I was just looking, according to Google, so far this year, what the top Halloween costumes are. Hazel Hook from Descendants was high on the list. Disco Scooby-Doo? Why disco Scooby-Doo? I've got some questions there. Then, like, 20 things I've never heard of before, and I'm questioning a lot of life choices. Lily Love Braids from Poppy Playtime was on the list. Odyssey, one of the biggest movies this year. Okay, Obsession. So, yeah, not really helpful. Buddy the Unicorn? No.
1: ABC News, I'm Deborah Rodriguez. President Trump now says the public will not be able to witness the death of the former Army psychiatrist who staged a mass shooting at a base in Texas. ABC's Jim Ryan.
2: The president has posted on Truth Social that executing Nidal Hassan publicly might be a deterrent to future terrorist acts, but adds that it will not be live streamed. An ABC News Ipsos poll finds that a slim majority of Americans believe that Hassan should be put to death for killing 13 people at Fort Hood in 2009, but fewer than one in five think it should be live streamed.
1: Police near Chicago say they thwarted a mass shooting at a Hindu temple just moments before a 19-year-old intended to carry out a plan to kill as many minorities as possible. Police chief says a co-worker at a fast food restaurant tipped off police. His doctors say Pope Leo continues his recovery from Tuesday's surgery to remove a cancerous node. Still no word on whether the cancer has spread. This is ABC News.
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6: Here's the Breeze weatherology forecast for the Albert Lea area. Heavy rain likely today, otherwise cloudy skies expected. Highs level off around 52. Winds out of the north, 8 to 15 miles per hour. Overcast skies again tonight, chance of rain, lows dip down to about 40. I'm meteorologist Jennifer Wojcicki on 94.9 The Breeze. Right now, it's 53 degrees.
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almost 2 months away till Avengers Doomsday. We have 64 days, people. It's 94.9 degrees. So that means 64 days to catch up on all those movies and shows you missed in between.

0: thought it would be so cool as a kid to get locked in a department store overnight. One of those stores that has every department like a Target. So you'd have food, clothing, toys. Like, you could have a lot of fun. There was an episode of Dawson's Creek where Pacey and Joey got locked in overnight. And I thought, yeah, I could do that. It's 94.9 The Breeze. I am Christina Kay. I cannot do this, though. Getting locked in a doctor's office overnight. This happened. A woman was forgotten in New Hampshire and trapped inside for the night. Now, I know what you're thinking. Okay, in 2026, did she not call? She did call 911. And because it wasn't an emergency, I guess, this is what I'm reading online, they didn't get to it right away. I mean, I guess she must have had food and she was comfortable, but if I was I would make it an emergency.
1: Here's the Breeze weatherology forecast for the Albert Lea area. Heavy rain likely this afternoon, otherwise overcast skies. Highs level off around 53. Winds out of the northwest, 8 to 15 miles per hour. Cloudy skies expected. Tonight, chance of rain, lows it down to about 40.

0: I'm meteorologist Jennifer Wojcicki on 94.9 The Breeze. Currently 53.
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So far, so good. I can't believe we're halfway through October. Someone told me, though, time flies when you're having fun. So I'm thankful that it feels like it's flying by, because that means we must be having fun and winning $1,000 for your fall. That's fun, right? Well, your next chance to win is coming up around 2.

0: after my 100th time of watching Julia Stiles' dance routine the other night on Dancing with Stars, where she paid tribute to Save the Last Dance, I had to Google what is the most watched dance of all time. And I'm not surprised. Alfonso Ribeiro, who is the host right now, he was a contestant and he won back in season 19, their week 4 jazz routine, which Julia Stiles, this was a jazz routine this week, where they did It's Not Unusual, the Carlton dance from Fresh Prince of Bel-Air. Yeah, I watched that one a bunch. I think my personal most watched was Jordan Fisher with Corbin Blue. It was their trio dance. That is just like the best dance I think I've ever seen on that show.
1: ABC News, I'm Deborah Rodriguez. In case you needed it, there's more evidence. Prices are soaring and there's no end in sight. ABC's Jim Ryan.
2: The Producer Price Index offers a glimpse at what consumers will be paying for goods and services in the near future. The Bureau of Labor Statistics says the PPI soared 1.3% in September, more than double the consensus. Half of the September increase in the index for final demand goods can be traced to the price of gasoline, which jumped more than 20% last month.
1: President Trump changed his mind about live streaming the execution of a former Army psychiatrist by firing squad. The president now saying the public will not be able to watch the death of Nidal Hassan, who staged a mass shooting at Texas Fort Hood in 2009. His doctors say Pope Leo continues to recover from Tuesday's surgery to remove a nodule on his lung. Cancerous, still no word on whether that cancer has spread or whether the pontiff will need more treatment. This is ABC News.
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6: Here's the Breeze weatherology forecast for the Albert Lea area. Heavy rain likely this afternoon. Otherwise, cloudy skies expected. Daytime highs approaching 52. Winds out of the northwest, 8 to 15 miles per hour. Cloudy skies expected again. Tonight, chance of rain. Lows dip down to about 40. I'm meteorologist Jennifer Wojcicki on 94.9 The Breeze. Currently 52.
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had some donuts in the kitchen today, and I noticed all the blue ones were left. I feel like blue is the one color that people don't want to eat because it gets in your teeth, your tongue turns blue. It's 94.9 The Breeze. For me, it's green. I don't know what it is about green, artificial green. If it's broccoli, Brussels sprouts, sign me up, but like an artificial frosting.

0: When Beyonce goes on stage, she pretends she's Sasha Fierce, her alter ego, to make sure her performance, well, she slays. Tate McRae says in order to slay, she envisions Michael Jackson being on stage with her. He's one of the greatest performers of all time. If he was on stage with me, I would be a nervous wreck. It's 94.9 The Breeze. I am Christina Kay. Would you envision anybody at your job being there to get you through it? Maybe it's a loved one. I feel like anyone would make me nervous. I feel like I do well at my job because I'm in a room by myself. Sometimes when we're filming social media or doing a break with somebody else, I get a little bit more nervous because I feel like they're judging me, which in reality they're probably not. But yeah, I like being in a room by myself sometimes. No one's judging me. I mean, maybe you're judging me right now, but I can't see or hear it.
1: Here's the Breeze weatherology forecast for the Albert Lea area. Heavy rain likely this afternoon. Otherwise, cloudy skies expected. Daytime highs approaching 52. Winds out of the northwest, 8 to 15 miles per hour. Cloudy skies expected again. Tonight, chance of rain. Lows dip down to about 40. I'm meteorologist Jennifer Wojcicki on 94.9 The Breeze. Currently, 52.
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0: I was talking about how yoga stresses me out. Everyone tells me to de-stress. I should do yoga. But between getting into the poses, breathing, then my mind starts thinking about other things, it becomes more stressful than before I did yoga. It's 94.9 The Breeze. I am Christina Kay. So I said, what is a hobby that you do that some people would find peaceful, but some people would also not? Someone actually said beekeeping. Now, I could just tell you from the get-go that would be super stressful to me as someone who is allergic to bees, so we're not going to do that. Painting. A lot of you said painting, and for me, I can do painting. I can paint shoes. I can't paint really for other people, maybe my twin sister and best friend, but other than that, I would feel the pressure, so painting, okay. Dancing. Do people relax when they're dancing? Because I feel like watching Dancing with the Stars this season, everyone's just under a lot of stress. I haven't seen anyone that said, I started this and all the stress just went away.
1: ABC News. I'm Deborah Rodriguez. Police near Chicago are detailing an alleged plan by a 19-year-old to stage a mass shooting at a place of worship in Aurora, Illinois. Officials say someone he worked with a fast food restaurant, called in a tip. ABC's Alex Mullen.
2: The suspect is alleged to have said that he actually traveled to that Hindu temple in Aurora with his gun, his AR-style rifle, and 300 rounds of ammunition, as well as tactical gear, and that he was pointing his gun at one point at a man, but his gun jammed, and then he decided to leave that temple. Now, that's all according to those statements from that Taco Bell co-worker of this individual.
1: President Trump changing his mind about allowing the public to watch the execution of a former Army psychiatrist by firing squad. He says Nidal Hassan's death at Fort Hood will not be live-streamed. Ousted Venezuelan leader Nicolas Maduro and his wife in a New York courtroom pleading not guilty to new charges of torturing people. This is ABC News.
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6: Here's the Breeze weatherology forecast for the Albert Lea area. A freeze watch begins at 1 a.m. Saturday morning and continues until 9 a.m. Saturday. Rain showers likely this afternoon. Otherwise, cloudy skies expected. High temperatures reach up to 51. Northwesterly winds 8 to 15 miles per hour. I'm meteorologist Jennifer Wojcicki on 94.9 The Breeze. Currently, it's 51 degrees.
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Didn't that already happen?

0: I was at a doctor's office the other day, and a woman said to me, oh my goodness, you look so young. How are you? And she saw my age on a file, and I was like, oh, I guess I have good genes. And she said, how old are your kids? She didn't ask if I was married. She didn't even ask if I had kids. Just assumed with my age that I already had kids. It's 94.9 The Breeze. I am Christina Kay, and I get it a lot. People are like, oh, why don't you have kids yet? You know, the clock's ticking. Don't you love that, ladies, when you hear clock's ticking? You know, only got a couple more years. I feel like you don't, though. Hillary Swank just announced at 52 that she's having her third baby. And what was it, 3 years ago? She had twins. So, yes, is there a risk with it? Sure, but it still can be done. I feel like we need to start taking pressure off the ladies, because maybe we would if you take the pressure off us, just saying.
1: Here's the Breeze weatherology forecast for the Albert Lea area. A freeze watch begins at

0: 1 a.m. Saturday morning and continues until 9 a.m. Saturday. Rain showers likely this afternoon. Otherwise, cloudy skies expected. High temperatures reach up to 51. Northwesterly winds 8 to 15 miles per hour. I'm meteorologist Jennifer Wojcicki on 94.9 The Breeze. Currently, it's 51 degrees.
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It's 94.9 The Breeze with Christina Kay getting out of the studio. Well, you know, right after I have to sing along to this one. Enjoy. Sorry to my coworkers.

Happy Thursday. It's Kelly Kay. This woman is going viral for sharing her story of being stood up and asking Bumble to cover the money she lost. Should they? We'll discuss coming up in two songs.

0: It's Kelly Kay. So this woman is going viral for sharing her story of being stood up and asking Bumble to cover the $100 she lost, including two Ubers and a drink. She says they owe her for having trash men on their app.
1: Well, guys, this might be a first. I might be getting stood up. 9:30, he called me at 9:07. He's like, oh, I'm a block away. Clearly was lying. Oh, and the fact that I ordered a shrimp cocktail and a drink, and now I'm going to have to pay for that myself. For nothing. For me to sit here.
2: Oh, my God, you guys. I just tried to call him to let him know, like, hey, I'm leaving. It went straight to voicemail. Wow. Wow. I just got stood up, you guys. I need a break. I need a break from dating. It's too much. My heart can't handle it.
0: Okay, so obviously Bumble can't vouch for how anyone is going to behave on a date or getting ghosted. But let's share some more ghosting stories to make her feel better. Owen has a really good one coming up. ABC News, I'm Deborah Rodriguez. The economy and oil top of mind as Ukraine's President Zelensky now says his forces will continue their plan to hit Russian oil and gas plants. It follows Russian strikes on Ukrainian infrastructure as President Trump loses interest in helping Ukraine. Bill Taylor, former Ukrainian ambassador to the U.S.
3: If all that support disappears, it's bad for the Ukrainians, there's no doubt. Ukrainians do depend on the United States for intelligence. But since it has been pretty clear that the United States has been untrustworthy on some of these issues, the Ukrainians have started looking for other areas, other places that they can get intelligence. And so there's not a full dependence on the United States.
0: Wholesale inflation's risen to levels not seen in 4 years. And if you drive a 2015 or 16 Genesis, Hyundai says it can arrange a fix for a potential fire hazard linked to a flaw in the seat motor. This is ABC News.
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6: Here's the Breeze weatherology forecast for the Albert Lea area. A freeze watch begins at 1 a.m. Saturday morning and remains in effect until 9 a.m. Saturday. Rain showers likely this afternoon, otherwise overcast skies. Daytime highs approaching 53, winds out of the northwest 10 to 15 miles per hour. I'm meteorologist Jennifer Wojcicki on 94.9 The Breeze. Right now, 50.

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0: We're talking about getting ghosted after this woman went viral, getting ghosted by her Bumble date, and she wants Bumble to pay her back. Owen says on a Friday night, he made his girlfriend of 2 years a great dinner, nice bottle of wine, amazing evening. She said she thought she was coming down with something and would give me a call. 5 years of unanswered voicemails and texts later, I bump into her on the street. We hug and I'm like, oh, hey, what happened to us? She just smiled and said, it felt like the right time to end it. Oof.
1: Here's the Breeze weatherology forecast for the Albert Lea area. A freeze watch begins at 1 a.m. Saturday morning and remains in effect until 9 a.m. Saturday. Rain showers likely this afternoon, otherwise overcast skies. Daytime highs approaching 53, winds out of the northwest 10 to 15 miles per hour. I'm meteorologist Jennifer Wojcicki on 94.9 The Breeze. Right now, 50.
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7: 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Never

It's Kelly Kay. There's a new documentary series that's going to explore Michael Jackson's legendary Super Bowl halftime performances called Spectacle, Michael Jackson at the Super Bowl. Going to stream on Hulu and ESPN next February. He performed back in 1993, and that show is widely regarded as one of the greatest halftime performances in Super Bowl history. And it features never-before-seen footage and reflections of the show's lasting impact. So be looking for that in February.

0: It's Kelly Kay. So I thought we'd celebrate the biggest award you ever got. Jack said two-time Colorado State champion for high school trivia. Well, that's fun. Congratulations. Wendy said 25 years ago, I won a bathroom worth $10,000 in a karaoke competition. You don't get a full bathroom for that price, but it was still a big deal. It was a sink with a double cabinet below it, a mirror, and a lamp. Well, that's pretty cool, Wendy. I kind of need to see pictures. And then Tony said perfect attendance award in the fifth grade. There you go, buddy. ABC News, I'm Deborah Rodriguez. 3 weeks to go before the midterms, and President Trump is trying to win over voters who say they're frustrated with the high cost of living, tariffs, and the war in Iran. ABC's Karen Travers.
1: When you look at those numbers that we saw yesterday with the new inflation rate and what is driving it right now with an increase in gas prices, but also some of the other policies of this administration, including that tariff policy, it is driving the inflation rate. But the administration continues to point to other indicators and say that these policies are not what is driving it, that they inherited a mess, but the inflation rate is up 2.8% from right after the president took office.
0: Markets closed higher across the board. Dow up 556. An AI-powered tool called Tumor Site Risk could help doctors determine whether someone's breast cancer will return. The FDA has already cleared it for clinical use. This is ABC News.
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3: Here's the Breeze weatherology forecast for the Albert Lea area. A freeze watch begins at 1 a.m. Saturday morning and remains in effect until 9 a.m. Saturday. Rain showers likely this afternoon, otherwise overcast skies. Daytime highs approaching 53, winds out of the northwest 10 to 15 miles per hour. I'm meteorologist Jennifer Wojcicki on 94.9 The Breeze. Currently, it's 48 degrees.
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0: It's Kelly Kay. This is a really cool story of strangers helping out a bride and groom who were getting married at a lodge in Idaho. Eric and Kayla, they wanted to get some scenic pictures off property, though, before the wedding. What they couldn't have predicted was a massive accident closing down the only road back to their wedding venue for 4 hours. So that's when Eric met Garrett, who was on his way back from an elk hunting trip, had an electric bike, and they found Jessica with an ATV to get the bride there. 16 miles off-road later, they made it.
1: It's not a two-seater, right? It's a very small electric bike, and you're going to hold me and hug me like that scene in Dumb and Dumber with Harry and Lloyd.
2: Just in time.
0: They Harry and Lloyd it all the way to the venue. Such a cool story. And Garrett and Jessica stayed for the wedding. You can see it on KTVB's YouTube.
3: Here's the Breeze weatherology forecast for the Albert Lea area. A freeze watch begins at 1 a.m. Saturday morning and continues until 9 a.m. Saturday. Cloudy skies expected tonight with a chance for rain. Lows dip down to about 40. Northwesterly winds 10 to 20 miles per hour. Cloudy tomorrow, chance of rain, high of 48. I'm meteorologist Laura Lockwood on 94.9 The Breeze. Currently, it's 48 degrees.
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It's Kelly Kay, one of my favorite dad jokes I ran across recently in the air tonight. This song came on a few minutes ago at work. I was the only person who did the air drum solo, and I don't want to work here anymore. I don't need that kind of negativity in my life. Turn it up. See if your coworkers do the drum.

0: this woman named Tia in New Hampshire went to urgent care. She was suffering an asthma attack. They put her in this room, said, hang out, sit tight, we'll be right back. Well, then they forgot about her and locked up for the night. She had to call 911 to get rescued.
1: I popped my head out and said, hello, hello. Very shocking. Just like, I can't believe this just happened to me. Because literally when I was thinking in my head, sitting there at 10 past 8, I was like, they would never lock me in. That's crazy talk. That only happens in movies or on a show. About 10 past 8, I was like, huh, it's kind of quiet. Not sure what's going on. And then I felt a little funny because you always feel funny popping out of the door when you're in a doctor's office.
0: Can you imagine? Yeah, they probably need to change the closing up protocols. You can see the story on Inside Edition. ABC News, I'm Deborah Rodriguez. We're just getting reports of an active shooter outside an elementary school in Bend, Oregon. The FBI has joined local and state police on the scene. ABC News has learned President Trump called off the live stream of Nidal Hassan's execution by firing squad when he realized the former Army psychiatrist was paralyzed and confined to a wheelchair. Some of the president's advisors and allies raised concerns about the optics. A car maker working to repair a potentially dangerous problem.
2: Hyundai is aware of two fires linked to a flaw in the seat motor. When the driver hits the switch, it stays on. The motor overheats, and in time, there's a risk of fire. Until they could arrange a fix for these 2015 and 2016 Genesis models and 2017 through 2020 Genesis G80s, well, drivers are being advised to park outside, away from other vehicles or structures.
0: Wayne Cabot reporting. This is ABC News.
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4: Here's the Breeze weatherology forecast for the Albert Lea area. A freeze watch begins at 1 a.m. Saturday morning and continues until 9 a.m. Saturday. Cloudy skies expected tonight with a chance for rain. Lows dip down to about 40. Northwesterly winds 10 to 20 miles per hour. Cloudy tomorrow, chance of rain, high of 48. I'm meteorologist Laura Lockwood on 94.9 The Breeze. Right now, it's 47 degrees.
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0: it's Kelly Kay. A new documentary series is set to explore Michael Jackson's legendary Super Bowl halftime performance. It's called Spectacle, Michael Jackson at the Super Bowl. It's going to stream on Hulu and ESPN in February. He performed, obviously, at the Super Bowl in 1993, and that show is still widely regarded as one of the greatest halftime performances in Super Bowl history, credited with elevating that event's star power and, of course, the cultural significance of it. The documentary is going to also feature never-before-seen footage and reflections on that show's lasting impact. It sounds really, really good. Again, coming up in February.
1: Here's the Breeze weatherology forecast for the Albert Lea area. A freeze watch begins at 1 a.m. Saturday morning and continues until 9 a.m. Saturday. Cloudy skies expected tonight with a chance for rain. Lows dip down to about 40. Northwesterly winds 10 to 20 miles per hour. Cloudy tomorrow, chance of rain, high of 48. I'm meteorologist Laura Lockwood on 94.9 The Breeze. Right now, it's 47 degrees.
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0: It's Kelly Kay. So this woman is going viral for sharing her story of being stood up and asking Bumble to cover the $100 she lost, including two Ubers and a drink. She says they owe her for having trash men on their app.
1: Well, guys, this might be a first. I might be getting stood up. It's 9:30. He called me at 9:07. He's like, oh, I'm a block away. Clearly was lying. Oh, and the fact that I ordered a shrimp cocktail and a drink, and now I'm going to have to pay for that myself. For nothing. For me to sit here.
2: Oh, my God, you guys. I just tried to call him to let him know, like, hey, I'm leaving. It went straight to voicemail. Wow. I just got stood up, you guys. I need a break. I need a break from dating. It's too much. My heart can't handle it.
0: Okay, so obviously Bumble can't vouch for how anyone is going to behave on a date or getting ghosted. But let's share some more ghosting stories to make her feel better. Owen has a really good one coming up. ABC News, I'm Deborah Rodriguez.
3: We are taking an active shooter call at 61530 South East Stone Creek Lane.
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4: Just got an update from police. We're telling us this is unfolding at Silver Rail Elementary School in Bend, Oregon, that around 1 o'clock today, so about an hour and a half ago, that they got a call of shots fired into a car. About 2 minutes later, there were officers who were on scene, and the suspect was already down. They don't know how that suspect was down. They think by a bystander.
0: Sheila Miller is with the Bend Police Department.
5: The process of getting all of those people safely out of the building and down to Journey Church is a real challenge, but we're working on it. So we ask people to be patient. We got to be really thorough and make sure each area of the building is cleared.
0: Police near Chicago say they arrested a 19-year-old just minutes from carrying out a plan to stage a mass shooting at a Hindu temple. This is ABC News.
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7: Here's the Breeze weatherology forecast for the Albert Lea area. A freeze watch begins at 1 a.m. Saturday morning and continues until 9 a.m. Saturday. Cloudy skies expected tonight with a chance for rain. Lows dip down to about 40. Northwesterly winds 10 to 20 miles per hour. Cloudy tomorrow, chance of rain, high of 48. I'm meteorologist Laura Lockwood on 94.9 The Breeze. Right now, it's 47 degrees.
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0: He surprised me one summer and said he was moving back, and I was so excited. First day of school, I got off the bus, eager to find him. Well, I saw him get off one of the other buses, but with his other friend, one of the leaders of the, quote, cool kid crowd. I was not in this group, and he never spoke to me again. Oh, Blake! That's tough. And then Amanda said, spent months talking to an older couple on Instagram. They were bird watchers, and I thought they took amazing photos. So after months, we met up at this park, walked around for 2 hours, chatted, took photos of birds. And then we go to my place, have coffee, dogs playing with each other. Everyone had a great time. But after that, they unfollowed me on Instagram and then eventually blocked me. Like, what the heck?
1: Here's the Breeze weatherology forecast for the Albert Lea area. A freeze watch begins at 1 a.m. Saturday morning and continues until 9 a.m. Saturday. Cloudy skies expected tonight with a chance for rain. Lows dip down to about 40. Northwesterly winds 10 to 20 miles per hour. Cloudy tomorrow, chance of rain, high of 48. I'm meteorologist Laura Lockwood on 94.9 The Breeze. Right now, it's 47 degrees.
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